0: Maximum hits. Q sounds better with you.
1: You played it cool and I played it dumb. Don't you think I'm a little too young to be messed with like that?

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2: 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You stole my heart. And I, you

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0: Q sounds better with you.
2: 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Don't you think I'm a little too young to be messed with like that?

0: before you go, there's something I want you to have.
1: Oh, it's beautiful. But wait a minute, isn't this...
0: Yeah, yes it is.
1: But I thought the old lady dropped it into the ocean in the air.
0: Well,